picture. You know, the biggest picture remains a beautiful mystery. And today's devils can help the saints of tomorrow. Things can turn

everyone can face a crisis, but not everyone can make it home. 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

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I was never satisfied.

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Colognes, chopper chops, and Trojans if you dare. He's from my hometown, Benin City. And over there, my man's a dentist. But here in London, got no papers to make root paper.

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0: You speak some German? No.
1: No.
0: No. Hello. Hello. It sounded a lot like, hello. You know.
2: Dankeschön.
0: Okay, good. That's it. Veja project. Veja, I learned it's a combination of two words, white and Asia. Is it true, yeah, or is it a legend?
1: Well, the word has become popular now, I think.
0: Okay.
1: But we started out Western Asia, but it has different meanings now. Yeah.
0: Okay. Since your mom is born in Beijing, right, mm-hmm. and your dad is British, okay. So this is, but I think it's more than that, right?
1: Yes, just definitely.
0: Just a wordplay. What is it?
1: Well, I think it started out when we were very young, kind of as a joke. We didn't think about it a lot, but obviously it means so much more now. And I think to me, it's really the music and it's our band to mm-hmm. the wider experiences and like a metaphor for all the different mix of genres and like experimentation we like to, yeah, do.
0: Yeah, also the Ursprung Veja Project heißt die Band, oder heißt das Projekt, kommt eigentlich, also ich habe gelesen, White Asia, Western Asia ist eigentlich so der Hintergrund und das ist eigentlich ein Begriff, der auch gängig ist. 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So I learned that it started all with very classical education. Also dass sie haben beide sehr klassisch angefangen, Violin and Piano, is that right?
1: Yeah,
2: for sure. We trained classically. Growing up, we had instrument lessons. I learned the piano. Olivia learned the piano as well and the violin. Mm-hmm. And yeah, it was really fun. It's very different, obviously, like from making music, because you're kind of playing other kind of pieces or classical pieces of music. But I definitely think it really inspired us to kind of play that music and gave us a great toolbox to kind of draw from. And yeah. For sure.
0: Ja, also sie haben wirklich klassisch angefangen mit Violine, beide auch Piano, und das war eine gute Grundlage, um daraus etwas Eigenes zu entwickeln. Also dieses klassische Repertoire, wo man natürlich andere Komponisten spielt, um dann den Grundstock und die Werkzeuge dafür zu haben, eigene Musik und eigene Songs zu schreiben. So, when you did decide to write together, when did you actually write your first songs? Wann haben Sie überhaupt angefangen, Ihre ersten Songs zu schreiben?
2: I think the first song we worked on together, which turned out to be our first single, Wager Project's first single, was when I was 16 and Olivia was 14.
1: 14, yeah. Mm-hmm.
2: So
1: in the living room at home.
0: Uh-huh, okay.
2: So teenagers. And since then we've been making music together. Yeah.
0: And that actually was your first single already.
2: Yeah.
0: Aha, okay, also Sie haben wirklich Ihre erste Single geschrieben, die dann auch wirklich in die Welt hinausging. Da war Olivia 14 und Will war 16 und im Wohnzimmer haben Sie diesen Song geschrieben und da ging es im Prinzip los. So that's about 10 years ago, almost.
2: Almost 10
0: almost,
2: years ago.
0: Yeah.
2: About 7-8 years ago.
0: Before, yeah, 7 years.
2: Before COVID, before lockdown.
0: Ah, okay, yeah, then this thing happened.
2: Yeah.
0: Right? What did that mean to you? Or let's don't talk about it.
2: You don't need to talk about it. But I will say, like, it was about 2-3 years of our lives, and we were very young, and we were teenagers then.
0: Yeah.
2: And I think what it did help, like, the one positive from it was we were stuck at home, so we kind of made more music, and we kind of, I think, our creative... The creative environment like we made was really special and really informed kind of our paths and to where we are now, I think.
0: Ja, also das ist natürlich dann irgendwie die Kehrseite der Pandemie, die wir alle erlebt haben. 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So, since you are siblings, can you finish each other's sentences? Also sind Sie sind Zwillinge. Können Sie, no, that's not a game. We don't play a game. But I mean, musically or intentionally, I don't know.
1: I think actually musically, there's definitely a plus, like a bonus to being siblings because you understand each other on a different level. And I think the intuition is very strong between our musical or creative selves, but we're very different people. We have very different personalities and tastes and lifestyles. But when we come together for creation, it's like, an understanding, I think.
0: Yeah. Also Olivia hat jetzt gerade

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Couple of mushrooms get mixed in with X's. I count hundreds up and let Jordan caress me.

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This room costs $2,000 a month. You can believe it, man, it's true. Somewhere a landlord's laughing until he wets his pants. No one dreams of being a doctor or a lawyer or anything. They dream of dealing on the dirty boulevard. Give me your hungry, you're tired, you're poor, I'll piss on them. That's what the statue of bigotry says. Your poor huddled masses, let's club them to death and get it over with and just dump them on the boulevard. Get them out on the dirty boulevard. Going out to the dirty boulevard. They're going down on the dirty boulevard. Going out. Outside, it's a bright night. There's an opera at Lincoln Center. Movie stars arrive by limousine. The Klieg lights shoot up over the skyline of Manhattan, but the lights are out on the mean streets. A small kid stands by the Lincoln Tunnel. He's selling plastic roses for a buck. The traffic's backed up to 39th Street. The TV whores are calling the cops out for a suck. And back at the Wilshire, Pedro sits there dreaming. He's found a book on magic in a garbage can. He looks at the pictures and stares up at the cracked ceiling. At the count of 3, he says, I hope I can disappear and fly, fly away

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0: Are you married?
1: I'm divorced.
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2: There are two types of people in this world. 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
0: I see.

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How'd you get to be? 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Thought I knew you, but I take it back. I got to be on the secret you.

0: Producer Richard Perry talks about Harry Nilsson's new album, Nilsson Schmilsson.
1: It was really a thrill watching that come together. It was just one of those magic records where all the elements came together and fit together beautifully. The record speaks for itself. There's something in the album for everybody. I think this is more of what we can expect from Nilsson in the future.

0: I was born in Brooklyn, New York about 27 years ago. I now live in Los Angeles. I'm a singer, songwriter, osteopath, and that's about it.
1: You know. But how long have you been a professional singer?
0: About a foot and a half. I've had recording contracts for the last 4, maybe 5 years.
1: Mm-hmm.
0: But prior till this year, I worked at nights at a computer center for a bank for 5 years. In the daytime, I'd hustle songs around to publishers. And now I'm in the music business in its entirety and in my entirety.

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2: What's going on up there?
1: Nothing. Just screaming.
2: Move out of the way.
1: No problem.
3: Let me put it this way, Willie. I don't think this is gonna work out.
2: I'll take care of it.

I've wasted. I just need to find myself and my creations. Find something that counts before I get too faded. But the voices in my head don't seem to be too patient. Just trying to find the patterns in the life I'm living. 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